0: my grandson Kai without the aunt that he deserved. And I fight for every family that has been shattered by Meta, those who choose profits over people.
1: An Australian mother who was jailed for killing three of her estranged husband's relatives by poisoning them with mushrooms is during court to appeal against her 33-year sentence. Erin Patterson's in-laws, Don and Gail Patterson, and Gail's sister, Heather Wilkinson, died days after eating a beef Wellington in 2023. She was also convicted of attempting to murder Heather's husband, Ian Wilkinson. Manchester City midfielder Rodri has signed for the Spanish champions Barcelona in a deal worth £65 million. Rodri, who captained Spain to the World Cup this summer, won 12 major honours during his time in Manchester. In 2024, he was named the best player in the world. And Wetherspoons has banned customers from playing music or taking phone calls on loudspeakers in all 792 of its pubs. That's the latest. I'm Tanya Snuggs.

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1: Cover my tracks, I can't bear to go back to the place I was before.

Steve Winwood and Higher Love from 1986. Before that, Ultranate and her best track, Free, from 1997. It's another hour of Rewind. Lydia Tester with you. Tunes on the way. One of my faves, actually, 99 Red Balloons from 1984. We've got Paul Weller coming up for you as well. And Seal, just to name a few. Let's get straight back to the music, though. It's the Bell Stars and Sign of the Times. As I

It's Seal. Future Love Paradise. From 1991, before that, 10 years before, in 1981, we had Rainbow and I Surrender. Still to come, tunes from the likes of Adam and the Ants. We've got Alanis Morissette coming up for you as well. It's all on the way, but right now, The Proclaimers and Letter from America.

break. It's like 10,000 spoons when all you need is a knife. It's meeting the man of my dreams and then meeting his beautiful wife. And isn't it ironic?

0: Meta is on trial in California, accused of deliberately making Facebook and Instagram addictive for children. A lawsuit was filed in 2023 by 29 U.S. states, including California and New York. Rob Bonta is California's attorney general.
1: We want them to stop harming our kids knowingly. They designed a dangerous product. It was something they knew was dangerous, and they lied to the public about it. So we want them to end those practices, stop visiting harm upon our kids. The features that they have, including infinite scroll and autoplay and beeps and alerts and likes and ephemeral content, hurt kids.
0: Erin Popolo's daughter, Emily Murillo, took her own life after suffering cyberbullying.
2: I hold Emmy in my heart every single second of every single day. I fight for my daughter, Kaylee, who is now raising my grandson, Kai, without the aunt that he deserved. And I fight for every family that has been shattered by Meta, those who choose profits over people.
0: Meta strongly denies the allegations and says it's proud of its record protecting young people. Former Twitter Vice President Bruce Daisley says Mark Zuckerberg will be looking closely at the potential damages.
3: A big finding against him here. He's going to lower the value of the company. It's currently $1.4 trillion. That's the extent of the damages could be here. So big existential threat to Meta as we know it right now.
4: BFBS. Forces News.
0: Well, let's take a look at some more of the top stories. And Queen Camilla has spoken for the first time about the King's cancer diagnosis, describing the pressure of keeping it secret in the early stages of treatment. Her Majesty, who's been the president of Maggie's Cancer Charity since 2008, visited a support centre in Cheltenham in 2024, days before the news was officially released. Camilla says the visit gave her a new perspective.
5: I was just longing to let it out, but obviously I couldn't, you know, I didn't want to pry too deeply, yeah. But you know, normally when I went in, I was just talking to them, but I don't know, I felt it was much more deep.
0: A US naval destroyer with around 300 sailors on board was left without power for 4 days in the Pacific Ocean last month. It meant the crew of the USS Benfold had no drinking water, meals or functioning toilets. A Navy spokesman says the vessel suffered an engineering casualty involving its generators, causing a loss of power. An Australian woman who killed three relatives by feeding them a meal laced with poisonous mushrooms has begun an appeal against her murder conviction. Erin Patterson was sentenced to 33 years. Her lawyers say she didn't receive a fair trial last year. And the government's promising every rough sleeper in England accommodation by Christmas, pledging over £100 million. An estimated 4,500 people sleep rough on a single night. The Conservatives say the government hasn't explained how it will be delivered.
4: This is Forces News.
0: The Royal Navy will today hand over command of NATO's Standing Maritime Task Force, responsible for security across the North Atlantic and Baltic region. Ahead of that change of command, our reporter James Wharton travelled to Reykjavik to meet the British Commodore who's been leading the force.
6: Commodore Marilla Ingham is one of the most senior women serving in the Royal Navy. And for the past 4 months, she's been commanding a flotilla of warships across the North Atlantic and Baltic Sea, focused on keeping sea routes open and free from interference from adversary states.
7: The northern sea routes are opening up with climate change. Okay, so they're economically important. And we've seen a growth in Russian interest in that area with the opening up of old Soviet-style bases. We're very interested in keeping those sea lines of communication free and open for everybody because everybody's economies generally rely on the movement of goods by sea.
6: We travel to Iceland ahead of the arrival of the flagship from which the Commodore has been commanding the task force. She's been doing that work on board a Royal Canadian Navy frigate called the Ville de Quebec, and not from a ship provided by the Royal Navy.
7: So it's becoming increasingly normal. In fact, the French are taking over from me in 2 days' time, and they're going to join this ship as well, and this will be the flagship for the French force. So it's quite a normal thing.
6: Commodore Ingham is the first woman in Royal Navy history to have held 5 separate commands. But this one, which she hands over today, has been one of the most important.
7: I think I have learned a huge amount. That sounds really trite and, oh, everyone says, oh, I learned it. I've been on a journey, but I genuinely have. I've made some great friends, and I think friends that will endure and people that I'm going to work with again.
6: James Wharton, BFBS Forces News, Reykjavik, Iceland.
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0: Joe Root says England's Test cricket team can still be optimistic

What a tune to open up the show with Gracie Abrams and Look at My Life. The Shapeshifters for that Lola's theme opening up today's edition of the Ops Breakfast Show. David looking after things as always. Good morning.

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2: Every rough sleeper in England is being promised accommodation by Christmas. The government's pledging over £100 million, with an estimated 4,500 people sleeping rough on a single night. The scheme follows the COVID model, when thousands were moved into emergency accommodation. Donald Trump says he's paused the imposition of 50% tariffs on goods from Canada. The levies on imports include vehicles, dairy and alcohol, which they were due to come into force this morning. But after talks with the Canadian Prime Minister Mark Carney, the US President said on Truth Social that he'd struck a deal. The Queen's spoken about an emotional visit to a cancer support centre days before the King's diagnosis was made public.
3: That was quite difficult. I almost said something, but you know, I felt that it wasn't the time to say. Looked at everybody who was suffering and all the relations, and I think it made me realise even more how important these places were.
2: Camilla, who's been the president of Maggie's since 2008, visited in January 2024. She says she was longing to let it out, but obviously couldn't. Meta's on trial in California, accused of deliberately making Facebook and Instagram addictive for children. A lawsuit was filed in 2023 by 29 US states, including California and New York. Rob Bonta is California's Attorney General.
4: We want them to start harming our kids knowingly. They designed a dangerous product. It was something they knew was dangerous, and they lied to the public about it. So we want them to end those practices, stop visiting harm upon our kids. The features that they have, including infinite scroll and autoplay and beeps and alerts and likes and ephemeral content, hurt kids.
2: Erin Popolu's daughter, Emily Murillo, took her own life after suffering cyberbullying.
5: I hold Emmy in my heart every single second of every single day. I fight for my daughter, Kaylee, who is now raising my grandson, Kai, without the aunt that he deserved. And I fight for every family that has been shattered by Meta, those who choose profits over people.
2: Meta strongly denies the allegations and says it's proud of its record of protecting young people. Former Twitter Vice President Bruce Daisley says Mark Zuckerberg will be looking closely at the potential damages.
6: A big finding against him here. He's going to lower the value of the company. It's currently $1.4 trillion. That's the extent of the damages could be here. So big existential threat to Meta as we know it right now.
1: Forces News Sports.
2: Jordan Cox determined to seize his England chance when the first test against Pakistan gets underway at Headingley this morning. The Essex cricketer will bat at number three in place of the injured Jacob Bethell, having overcome a series of fitness setbacks in recent years. Cox has had to wait for his chance, having got injured after he was called up 2 years ago.
7: That's professional sport, isn't it? You know, I missed out on my debut 2 years ago and Jacob's done incredibly well. He now gets injured. You know, hopefully I do incredibly well. You know, who knows? But it's, yeah, unfortunately, it's professional sport.
2: Martin O'Neill believes Celtic belong in the Champions League as they prepare to face Austrian side LASK in the first leg of their playoff tonight. The Scottish title holders are aiming to return to the competition's group stage after missing out last season. O'Neill says Celtic's famous European Cup triumph in 1967 should remain the benchmark and believes the club should always be competing at the highest level in Europe.
8: The bar was set down here way back in 1967. We may never, ever, ever get there. And obviously with the way that the financial market has moved in football, it's getting more and more difficult for maybe a team from Scotland. But that aside, you should still be aspiring to it. That's what we want to try and do.
2: Warrington moved to within 2 points of Super League leaders Leeds Rhino with a 34-28 victory over defending champions Hull KR. The Wolves scored 6 tries at Craven Park. Rovers remain 5th in the table, level on points with 6th place Lee.
1: Forces News
2: headlines. The Royal Navy is handing over command of NATO's maritime task force responsible for security across the North Atlantic and Baltic Sea. Ukraine's deposed Defence Minister Mykhailo Fedorov has called for fresh elections, which are prohibited during wartime. A couple and their teenage daughter have died after getting into difficulty in the sea off Shoreham on the Sussex coast. And that's the latest. I'm Vicky Turner.

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Whether life's disabilities left you outcast, but leader teased, rejoice and love yourself today, cause baby, you were born this way.

halfway through. We needed some energy. It's Ultra Beat, Pretty Green Eyes on BFBS. This is Totally Connected with Joe. Chapel Roan's on the way. We'll get Gail playing as well. I'm going to regret this. I wanted to do a quick kind of poll on the show today. I just wanted consensus, right, about how disgusting as a group we are. You know, you, me, everyone, how grim are we? If you're in the sea and, you know, you get caught short, nature calls, a number one is dialing your phone number. Are you going in the sea? Is that all right? Are you going in the sea? I feel pretty not. Reason I asked, right? There is very, very, like, small town news making the headlines from Dover, of all places, today, right? There is a local councillor in Dover who is raising objection to a waterfront sauna being built in her patch because, and I quote, she dislikes the idea of people sweating in the sauna and then washing the sweat off in the ocean. Oh, mate. It's the sea. Sweat is the least of your worries, my friend. People are doing bad things in the sea. I don't think you need to worry about people who have spent a bit too long in the sauna getting into your ocean. I mean, I always remember there was a really nice kind of beachfront just off RAF Akrotiri that we go to when we're in Cyprus's group often. And there was like a little like kind of floating thing a little while out. Take maybe 2 or 3 minutes to swim out there, but it was a little bit removed from the coast. What we'd always do is we'd like grab a drink at the beachfront place there. And the challenge was to try and swim out to the platform in the sea, get on that without spilling your drink. I'll tell you right now, I'd much rather sweat water got in that drink than the other things I suspect are in the ocean.

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0: 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Back to the music.

What a tune. Sister Sisters, Filthy Gorgeous. There's a song we haven't heard on the radio for a while. Very good morning to you. Welcome to another day in Canada. Wednesday, 19th of August. It's Matt looking after things for Melissa on the show today. We'll keep the music at that kind of level throughout the morning. Do not worry about that. Kungs versus Cooking on Three Burners is playing after Sam Fender. People watching on BFBS.

BFBS, the Forces Station in Belize and Canada. It's Matt Cabman looking after things this morning. Frank McCarthy, who you may remember doing this show a few years ago. Well, I say a few years ago. It was quite a while ago that he was on the show. He moved to the Falklands from Canada, and then he is now based in the UK, looking after some BFBS radio stations there. And I happened to have a phone call with him yesterday, and it's like ages since I've spoken to Frank. And he said to me, say a big hello to me on the radio in Canada if you could. Don't know if anyone will remember me, but Frank McCarthy sends his best wishes to you anyway. Here's Olivia Rodrigo's stupid song on BFBS.

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don't know if you saw on Instagram the video of Mick Jagger from the Rolling Stones absolutely giving it some on a dance floor in a nightclub. And I just looked at that and thought, I really hope I'm like Mick Jagger when I get into my 80s, performing like he does and throwing all the moves on a nightclub dance floor like he does. The Rolling Stones, by the way, have a new album out at the moment. It is called Hackney Diamonds. And if you love that song, you will love the album. That, by the way, is called Angry from the new album Hackney Diamonds on BFBS, the Forces Station, with Teddy Swims. It's Mr. Know-It-All.

0: you know, I've not spoken to one person who thinks music from Teddy Swims is rubbish. Everyone loving him at the moment. Anyone I speak to, anyway. Got the
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0: 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Wu-Tang Clan had that big, massive anthem in the early noughties, teamed up with Michael Beebe on a new song called Mystery of Raw. You can vote for this song at bfbs.com/music. What do you think of this?

Bro, I'ma give it to you with no trivia. Roll like the chance for bait from Bolivia. Bro, I'ma give it to you with no trivia. Roll like the chance for bait from Bolivia. Bro, I'ma give it to you with no trivia. Roll like the chance for bait from Bolivia. I put the force, my force is doubting. I'm

Ketama, Wu-Tang Clan, Michael Beebe. That is a brand new song. It's called Mystery of Raw. You can vote for that, by the way, if you go to bfbs.com/music. 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Right, let's get this on then. Haven't heard this Rewind anthem in so long. Todd Terry, Something Going On. It's BFBS, the Forces station.

By the way, lots happening around the area over the summer holidays. The Rec Centre in Ralston this morning hosting Summer Tot Time. That's for children aged up to 6. It's happening on the gym floor at the Rec Centre, 9:30 until 11 this morning.

If you're in Belize, sunny intervals today, looking at highs of 31 degrees. Big hello to you if you're in Medicine Hat or Ralston at the moment, or even driving along the Transcan. Staying nice and sunny with some light winds, highs of 28 degrees, overnight lows dropping down to 13. Here's Jason Mraz now. I'm yours on BFBS, the Forces Station.

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Ariana Grande with Petal here on BFBS, the Forces Station. Just to let you know, by the way, if you were hoping to go to the community centre basement for the regular weekly meeting of the Alberta South Military Wives Choir, just to let you know, they're paused for the summer break, but new members will be welcome when things get going again in September. So just thinking about this, you might have to start singing nice and loud to a song like this from Oasis, actually, who I'm hoping are going to do another tour at some point, actually. Some might say playing on BFBS, the Forces Station in Belize in Canada, for your Wednesday morning.

So, of course, some championship football games have already kicked off the season. Watford played last weekend against Southampton, got a nice little 2-1 win in as well. Premier League football kicks off this coming Friday, seeing Arsenal and Coventry City going head-to-head. So good luck to you if you're a fan of either of those teams. More Premier League games happening on Saturday. Hull City, of course, now in the Premier League, going head-to-head with Manchester United. I'm excited about that game. Sunderland, Ipswich Town and Nottingham Forest go head-to-head with Leeds, just to name a few. Going to get the latest news on the way after this from the BFBS News Centre. It's Regard.

Jonas Blue, Perfect Strangers here on BFBS, the Forces Station in Belize and Canada for your Wednesday morning. Look at that, 19th of August. It will be September before you look round. And then it'll be... All right, we're not going to go there. All right. Let's just be grateful it's still August, shall we? Speedy Rexha, New Religion, love this song at the moment.

Love that tune. That's being played absolutely everywhere this summer. BB Rexha, New Religion on BFPS, the Forces Station in Belize and Canada. Sunny with light winds today, highs of 28 degrees. Be close to you if you're in Ralston or Medhat at the moment. Thundery showers expected today. Bit of a gentle breeze as well. Highs of 31 if you're listening in Belize. Let's get this on now from Bill and Ted when you're out on BFPS, the Forces Station. Come

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4: Saturday, musical hopefuls chase a life-changing shot at stardom in The Voice UK. Sunday, a banknote connects small-town strangers to a horrific murder in mystery drama $1. Wednesday and Thursday, follow one of Britain's longest-running unsolved crimes in documentary The Never-Ending Murder. Thursday, a former radical confronts his past while searching for his daughter in thriller One Battle After Another. Fridays, a retired archaeologist investigates murder in the Marlowe Murder Club, and a young attorney battles his firm's powerful managing partner in legal drama The Rainmaker.
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Big hello to you if you're up nice and early for a Wednesday morning for the Suffield Blueberry Rattlers softball. Each Wednesday morning, by the way, that kicks off at 7:30. Big hello to you if you are excited about the CFB Suffield Golf League. Now, this happens at Riverview Golf Club from 3:30 this afternoon. Two-person scramble, best of nine, open to all military and PSP members as well. Tee times every Wednesday from 3:30. Big hello to you if you're going to be heading along to that. Here's role model now, Sally, when the wine runs out. It's BFBS.

SBFBS, the Forces Station in Belize and Canada. Matt Cabman here looking after things on Wednesday morning. It's myself looking after the show every day this week and next week as Melissa's just taken a couple of weeks off. Going to get the latest news update from the BFBS News Centre in just a bit. Right now, it's another song that's doing really well this summer. This is called Dance from Slater on BFBS.

0: The Royal Navy will today hand over command of NATO's Standing Maritime Task Force, responsible for security across the North Atlantic and Baltic region. Ahead of that change of command, our reporter James Wharton travelled to Reykjavik to meet the British Commodore, who's been leading the force.
1: Commodore Marilla Ingham is one of the most senior women serving in the Royal Navy, and for the past 4 months, she's been commanding a flotilla of warships across the North Atlantic and Baltic Sea, focused on keeping sea routes open and free from interference from adversary states.
2: The northern sea routes are opening up with climate change. Okay, so they're economically important. And we've seen a growth in Russian interest in that area with the opening up of old Soviet-style bases. We're very interested in keeping those sea lines of communication free and open for everybody, because everybody's economies generally rely on the movement of goods by sea.
1: We travel to Iceland ahead of the arrival of the flagship from which the Commodore has been commanding the task force. She's been doing that work on board a Royal Canadian Navy frigate called the Ville de Quebec, and not from a ship provided by the Royal Navy.
2: So it's becoming increasingly normal. In fact, the French are taking over from me in 2 days' time, and they're going to join this ship as well, and this will be the flagship for the French force. So it's quite a normal thing.
1: Commodore Ingham is the first woman in Royal Navy history to have held 5 separate commands. But this one, which she hands over today, has been one of the most important.
2: I think I have learned a huge amount. That sounds really trite and, oh, everyone says, oh, I learned it. I've been on a journey, but I genuinely have. I've made some great friends, and I think friends that will endure, and people that I'm going to work with again.
1: James Wharton, BFBS Forces News, Reykjavik, Iceland.
0: Ukraine's former defence minister has called for elections to be held despite Russia's invasion. Mikhailo Fedorov, whose sacking last month prompted widespread protests, is the first senior politician to make such a call. Ukrainian law prohibits wartime elections. President Trump has previously criticised a failure to go to the ballot box, as Vladimir Zelensky's presidential term actually ended over 2 years ago. Mr. Fedorov says the country faces a crisis of governance and wartime corruption.
3: Democracy cannot be held hostage by Russia. We are fighting precisely because we want to remain a free European state. That is why we must find a legal, safe and realistic mechanism that will allow Ukraine to restore a full democratic process, even during a prolonged war.
0: A US naval destroyer with around 300 sailors on board was left without power for 4 days in the Pacific. It meant the crew of the USS Benfold last month had no drinking water, meals or functioning toilets. That's the latest. I'm Alec Wilkinson.
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So good, isn't it, hearing songs on the radio that you haven't heard for ages. When was the last time you heard Don't Leave Me from Blackstreet? 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Here's Bella Kay.

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Now, it will be September before you look round, although still a couple of weeks away yet. The end of September, by the way, Sunday the 27th of September to be exact, is when the 2026 BFBS Pro League Grand Final is taking place. The Grand Final featuring Rocket League is going to be at the RAF Museum in London. 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Sunday 27th of September, if you go to bfbsesports.com, you'll find all the information about the Grand Final there. And also in the lead up to the Grand Final, you can get all the latest on the Pro League from BFBS's The Lobby podcast. Check that out. 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

This is BFBS, the Forces Station in Belize and Canada. The Cubs Den is open tomorrow, by the way. And not just tomorrow, but it's open throughout the whole of the summer in the youth room. Which, by the way, if you don't know where it is, it's right next to the Wood Hobby Shop. You know where the Wood Hobby Shop is? Well, it's the youth room right next door to that. You can head along there between midday and four every Thursday throughout the summer for the Cubs Den. It's for grade three and above. There's lots of games, equipment, space, and all you name it, it's there basically. The Cubs Den open again tomorrow afternoon between midday and four if you're looking for something to do. 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

Falling from Alicia Keys on BFBS, The Forces Station in Belize and Canada for Wednesday morning. Welcome to the 19th of August. Now, one of my favourite parts of the show is the rewind. And I get told this by people quite a lot. I love it when you go back to a year, play songs from that year, give some clues, and you could just kind of guess what the year is in our heads, basically. Because I don't want you messaging me. I mean, you can message us if you want here at BFBS, but it's not about that. It's just about having a bit of fun. And today's BFBS Rewind will kick off in around about 40 minutes or so from now. What year are we going to be going back to? We only went back, what was it yesterday? Was it 2019? I can't remember now. Was it 2018 or 2019, I think, wasn't it? Going to get the latest news update from the BFBS News Centre after Alex Warren now.

If you're missing the Alberta South Military Wives Choir Wednesday meetings, hopefully that song sorted you out. Wheatus, Teenage Dirtbag. I mean, it's a song that you just can't help singing along to. So hopefully that did the job for you this morning. Welcome to the show. This is Matt in for Melissa for this week on the show. Coming up a little bit later, we've got today's BFBS Rewind. I'll be going back to a year, giving you some clues, playing some songs from that year. And just for fun, you can have a go at guessing what the year is. Looking forward to playing a song from Alanis Morissette from the awesome album Jagged Little Pill. Going to play that after this from Jenny.

Shall we play a little game this morning? Houdini was a track from which artist? I know what you're thinking. You're probably thinking, well, it's obvious. It was Dua Lipa, wasn't it? Which other artist had a hit with Houdini? The answer is Eminem. And I'm playing it right now on BFBS. Yeah.

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This is BFBS, the Forces Station in Belize and Canada. So not long to wait then if you're looking forward to celebrating the weekend this coming Friday with the Jubilee Arms. It's open this coming Friday, 5:30 through until 11 if you want to go and check that out. There's no food service, by the way, on this coming Friday. Food is taking a bit of a rest this Friday. So if you do want food, don't go there this Friday. If you fancy a little bit of a drink and a chin wag, it's open 5:30 until 11 this coming Friday. Here's Lee Ann on BFBS, the Forces Station.

Leanne with My Love on BFPS, the Forces Station in Belize and Canada. Belize today, thundery showers, gentle breeze, highs of 31 degrees. Big hello to you if you're listening in Medhat, Ralston or somewhere else in Canada. Sunny, light winds today, highs of 28 degrees, overnight lows dropping down to 13. Here's a song from a guy whose music always sounds like sunshine. It's George Ezra on BFBS. Miles

badly if he do. You can certainly see why he is called a ray of sunshine. Well, his music has been described anyway of being a ray of sunshine. George Ezra on BFBS, the Forces Station in Belize and Canada for Wednesday. Manchester City lost against Arsenal in the English Community Shield game on Sunday. Championship football saw Watford win 2-1 against Southampton. Burnley drew with West Ham United. Also, other games in the Championship included Middlesbrough winning 2-1 against Lincoln City. Millwall won 2-0 against Bristol City. Stoke City lost 2-1 to Swansea City. And it's all eyes on the Premier League now, which kicks off this week, Friday actually, the first Premier League game between Arsenal and Coventry City, with a whole load more over the weekend. Manchester City and Bournemouth playing in Premier League football. Of course, Bournemouth now in the Premier League, as are Hull City, who are going head-to-head on Saturday against Manchester United. It's BFBS, the Forces Station, with Fisher. This is called What a Life.

Florence Armand together with Fisher. That is What a Life here on BFBS, the Forces Station in Belize and Canada for your Wednesday morning. This is Matt Cabman looking after things for Melissa on the show every day this week. Parts of the show that I secretly really love. And what I love about it is being able to get all the facts and information for the year that we're going back to. And we're going to be doing that very soon. It's today's BFBS Rewind. Yesterday, we were back to 2019. I always thought the 10s was a really good decade for music, actually. And before that, on Monday, we were back to 1990. I can tell you, this is the only clue I'm going to give you, by the way, so far. We're not going to be going as far back as the 90s. We're not going to be as recent as like the late 10s, 2019, it was yesterday. We're going to kind of be somewhere in the middle. But I'll tell you what, it's a great year for music, including Fida and Ria Da Silva. The Rewind kicks off very soon. And the Kooks is playing now on BFBS.

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Loved it when that song first came out, and to be honest with you, still love it to this day. Ria Da Silva, Touch Me, on BFBS, The Forces Station in Belize and Canada. After the incredible success of the D-Day film Saving Private Ryan, director Steven Spielberg teamed up with Tom Hanks to produce an epic TV drama about the US 101st Airborne Division and their part in the end of the war in Europe. Band of Brothers premiered in this year. Feeder had a hit with Buck Rogers, but what was the year?

Feeder, Buck Rogers on BFBS, the Forces Station in Belize in Canada for Wednesday morning. Back in this year, George W. Bush took office as the 43rd US president in January of this year. September, we saw the September attacks on the World Trade Center in New York and the Pentagon, killing nearly 3,000 people and launching the war on terror from that point as well. In fact, I've been reading a book fairly recently. It's all about the restaurant on top of one of the Twin Towers as part of the World Trade Center. It's called The Most Beautiful Restaurant in the World. And it's all about the rise and fall of the lovely restaurant that had an amazing view all over New York. Very, very sad to read, to be honest with you. Right, it's BFBS, The Rewind. Love Don't Cost a Thing was a big hit from Jennifer Lopez. The question for you is, what was the year?

It's weird, isn't it, how you can walk around now and listen to any song you want on your phone at any point. You couldn't do that back in this year. In fact, the closest you got was an iPod, where you could basically put songs onto your iPod and then walk around with that. Well, Apple introduced the first iPod back in this year, changing portable digital music forever. And Microsoft released Windows XP. Major cultural hits arrived, including the debut Harry Potter film and Microsoft's Xbox console. Jakarta had a hit with American Dream, but what was the year?

to do it.

absolute tune. Jakarta, American Dream on the BFBS Rewind. Well done to you if you got the year right. It was 2001. Special year for me personally because I took one of my first full-time radio presenting jobs in Luxembourg in this year. And it was also the year that I passed my driving test after a failed attempt. Latest news is on the way. Right now it's Spooks. I will catch you again tomorrow morning. Have a good one.

Harry Styles, the man with all the advice all the time. It is quite solid, though. Respect your mum, etc. Dance No More on BFBS, the Forces station. Right, this double-decker then. It's new today. Brand new and shiny in a terrible way. You wouldn't want it on full volume, would you? So, hello to Lizzie. One member of my double-decker tribe, that's right, fully signed up she is. She loves a list and we love her for it. And today's list is this. Lovely Day by Bill Withers, Higher and Higher by Jackie Wilson, The Door by Teddy Swims, The Man by Cara Emerald, or Skate by Silk Sonic. Valiant effort as always, appreciate it, none of the above. Have another go, Lizzie. More lists, please, immediately. Right, Mark. Ooh, Mark and Annie. Got people around, it's that family. Josie Sarri with Eddie and the boss, Paulie the dog, who's just a big bear of a dog, and we love him in his slippers. Hope you're having a lovely time over there. Have you got nice weather in Germany today? What are you doing? It's like an afternoon tea vibe. Will there be snacks? So they're straight in there with half of it. As always, far too good at this game. The Mighty Girls Aloud with Can't Speak French, like us. do you know what? I made a French friend in the supermarket today. I'll tell you about that in a second. Number two on the double decker. Is that five question marks? They are really not sure. Okay, so what is in there alongside Girls Aloud Can't Speak French? Let me know your thoughts, please. Messages at bfbs.com. So I'm a French buddy in the supermarket. I was walking past the baguettes and she approached me. I thought, oh, it's happening again. Because people always think I work in places. Like, I'm in my gym kit. Anyway, for once she didn't. She was just like, I'm from Paris and you have baguettes here also. And I was like, oh, yeah, they're not going to be the same. Oh, I just felt the need to apologise. Like, it's not what you think it is.

Let's go to the beach, each, let's go get a wave. They say what they gonna say, have a drink, clink, found a Bud Light. Bad bitch like me, it's hot.

Starships from Nicki Minaj. She's terrifying. I'm George Ryland. You're listening to BFBS, the Forces Station. Good morning if you're in Canada. Afternoon if you're in the Falklands. Good evening if you're in the UK, Cyprus, Gibraltar, Germany. If you're around Senilaga, are you enjoying your summer of sports bingo? So this is on until the 28th of August. So you do still have time to get involved. There is a great prize bundle to be won. You do a challenge, you get an entry. If you want more information, make sure you have a chat with our BFBS Germany guys. So basically, you take photos of a device, track, do your bit, get your entry. Bingo! You can take your bingo card anywhere in the world to complete your challenge and do as many or as little as you want. I like that. I like bingo a lot. So I've just booked a holiday and I downloaded the app, obviously, because everywhere has an app now. And I see that they do have bingo evenings, which I'm very excited about. Do I win? No, never. But it's not the taking part. I wish I won, but I do still enjoy bingo. Right, Blur on the way, Rihanna as well, after Lola Young.

Call on me from Starley on BFBS, the Forces Station. George Wedlake is on the way shortly, my favourite George. I'll be back tomorrow, 4 p.m. UK time. This is Somber, My Body Isn't Ready.

Years and Years, Shine. Hello, this is BFBS, the Forces Station. It's Wednesday. We are halfway through the week and just gone past the halfway point of the day as well. So it's now officially the downhill to the weekend. How you doing? It's Jack Miles here with you. Let's do some jazzy alongside Chris Lorenzo and Invisible on BFBS, the Forces Station.

It's been on for ages. And if you are into your esports, into your gaming, I don't know if you took part in the Pro League, maybe you're still part of it. The grand final is taking place on Sunday, the 27th of September. So if you are into your gaming, this is going to be an amazing, amazing event. Going to be live streaming it on YouTube, also on Twitch, posting the best bits on all platforms as well. And if you happen to be back in the UK on Sunday, 27th of September, then you can go along in person. It's hosted at the RAF Museum in London. So entry to the museum is free. And there's loads going on with loads of different esports activities, augmented reality games, live music performances from military bands as well. So if you do fancy bobbing along, if you happen to be in the UK on Sunday, the 27th of September, then yeah, head along, go and check out the BFBS Pro League Grand Final. I can't believe it's nearly the end of that already. Honestly. So when we first talking about this, it was back in the spring, and now here we are, like, approaching the end of the season. Anyway, you can find out more details if you fancy over at bfbsesports.com. 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

just the nice chilled vibes that we need. Wednesday afternoon, halfway through the week, and that is Wretch 32 alongside Tenny and Like Home. I hope you're doing good today. My name is Jack, and this is the Red Hot Chili Peppers with Can't Stop.

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Lady Gaga alongside Bruno Mars, that is Die With A Smile. It's a high of 29 today in the village with a low down to 11. Plenty of sunshine. Looking like tomorrow's going to be bright and sunny as well. So 29 the high for Thursday. There were some rumours around a bit of light rain for Thursday morning, but it looks like they've disappeared. And actually staying very sunny and warm as we head towards the weekend. So 32 the high for Friday. If you're joining us at Price Barracks, it is a bit unsettled as we work our way through the day. Starting off with some rain and some thunderstorms this morning. Should be clearing, leaving a sunny afternoon, a high of 32, so very warm today. Tomorrow, again, a mixed bag. So scattered thunderstorms to start things off. And then after about 2-3 o'clock tomorrow afternoon, the sun should come back out again. But it is one of those days where you can expect a bit of everything. Again, up to 32 degrees for Thursday.

really liking this. New music from Chasing Status alongside Jay Huss and Ira. It's called Disgruntled. It's an underused word, that, isn't it? I'm just a bit disgruntled, really. Sort of word you're only really using in an email. Anyway, good new tune that from Chasing Status. I've got you another alongside 54 Ultra. We'll talk to you in a moment after this. What a song. The Cure and Friday I'm in Love at BFBS, a Forces Station.

another alongside 54 Ultra. That is Talk to You. At 25 to 1 this Wednesday afternoon, Miles Smith, Stay if you want to dance in the next 5 minutes after this from Alicia Keys.

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2: Saturday, musical hopefuls chase a life-changing shot at stardom in The Voice UK. Sunday, a banknote connects small-town strangers to a horrific murder in mystery drama $1. Wednesday and Thursday, follow one of Britain's longest-running unsolved crimes in documentary The Never-Ending Murder. Thursday, a former radical confronts his past while searching for his daughter in thriller One Battle After Another. Fridays, a retired archaeologist investigates murder in the Marlowe Murder Club. And a young attorney battles his firm's powerful managing partner in legal drama.

proper feel-good vibes on that tune, Miles Smith, and that is Stay If You Wanna Dance. A few new tunes to be listening out for this week. We've got a latest one from Kasabian called Nothing Better Than This. Cat's Eye, I've got a new song called Hootie Fruity. Michael Bibby, Katama, and the Wu-Tang Clan. We've got a song called Mystery of Raw, and Moby has teamed up with Jacob Lusk, a song called Natural Blues. Let us know, out of those songs, which is your favourite? Hopefully you've been hearing them on the playlist throughout the week. Vote over at bfbs.com/music. Let us know, what is your track of the week? bfbs.com/music to vote. And here's a throwback from Busted. It's Crash the Wedding. I'm so

to Keith alongside Goody Grace and Hank Clements, and that is Wait For Me on BFBS. 10 to 1 already. Got you Blur and Song 2 in a minute after this. Latest tune from Hugh Gale, Imal Angel and Ultra Nate. This is Moving To The Sun.

Blur, and that is song two. Look at that, nearly 1 o'clock. We will catch up with the headlines then, shall we? Get the update from Forces News. And then Phragma, Tocca's Miracle, to get us into Wednesday lunchtime. We'll do that after the headlines. First up, though, Stereo MCs, Connected.

Pragma. And that is Tocca's Miracle. You know what? That is getting me in the mood for the BFBS tour, which is coming up at the end of this month. To celebrate the bank holiday in the UK, the August bank holiday, we are bringing back the BFBS tour. Done this over the last couple of years. Basically, just all the joy of a festival without having to leave home, without having to sleep in a muddy tent, having to use a long drop toilet and being able to shower. So over the weekend, just expect big festival anthems and some amazing exclusive DJ sets from the likes of Jazzy, DOD, Love Island's Marcel as well. It's good booking. So it's going to be really good fun over the August bank holiday weekend, so the 28th into the 31st of August. And we need your help to build a playlist of like your ultimate dream festival headliners. So if you could design your very own festival, who would you have as the headliner? Who would you choose? Would it be Calvin Harris, Foo Fighters, maybe Oasis? Who would you go for out of anybody? Elton John, why not? Let us know over at bfbs.com/festival so we can build the ultimate headliners playlist. bfbs.com/festival to get involved in that. This is Georgia Koo, a little more lost at BFBS.

Mackenzie Porter, that is Chasing Tornadoes. Downtown Days start this Friday. This is at Downtown Med Hat. So loads of food to go and try. There's live music, car show, things to keep the kids entertained as well. And a little

Oasis, and that is Don't Look Back in Anger on BFBS, the Forces Station. Just gone 1:15. Let's do some Rag and Bone Man. This is What Do You

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Latest tune from Bebe Rexha alongside David Guetta. It's called Sad Girls. This is BFBS, a high of 29 today in the village. Plenty of sunshine as we work our way through the rest of the afternoon. The rain that was potentially on the cards for tomorrow morning looks like it's cleared. So a sunny, bright start to Thursday, staying like it for the rest of the day. A high of 29 for tomorrow and getting warmer as we work our way through the week, up to 32 for Friday. If you're joining us at Price Barracks, it's 32 today. A little bit unsettled. We should be seeing plenty of sunshine as we work our way through the afternoon, though. Maybe a bit of rain coming in overnight. Tomorrow morning, starting with a scattered thunderstorm, it should be cleared after about 1, 2 in the morning. Again, up to 32 degrees for Thursday.

Beyonce. And that is Cuff It. New song from Charlie XCX to bring you in a moment. It's called Camera. I'll play it for you next. After Mike Posner.

Good, this one of the latest from Charlie XCX. It's called Camera on BFBS, the Forces Station. 25 minutes to 2 already. It's Wednesday afternoon. Let's do a little throwback. The Feeling and Never Be Lonely.

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That is their song called Animal.

Lindsay L, and that is right on time. Okay, something from Olivia Rodrigo. We'll do Drop Dead in a moment from her latest album, which came out a couple of months ago now. After this throwback, Kelly Clarkson, Stronger, a BFBS. You know-

Olivia Rodrigo, and that is Drop Dead. Right, nearly 2 o'clock. We will catch up with the latest headlines in a moment. The update from Forces News. Then I have got you Martin Solvig and Dragonette with Hello. Well, that's on for blooming ages. I'll play it after George Michael and the headlines. This is Star People.

Martin Solvig alongside Dragonette, and that is Hello on BFBS of Forces Station. Just gone 2 o'clock. Hope you're doing all right. Wednesday afternoon, halfway through the week. Got your Maggie Andrew and Better Than You in just a moment after Ariana and Hate That I Made You Love Me.

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1: It's Maggie Andrew, and that is Better Than You. 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So you make your own miniature zen garden. There is something like that happening Tuesday next week. So coffee with a twist, nature mandala making session. 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All are welcome. 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So if you fancy going along, 1 o'clock at the Creative Connection Centre, Tuesday next week.
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It's Dermot Kennedy. Just got a really beautiful voice, doesn't he? It's BFBS, Forces Station, halfway through the week. How you doing good today? It's Jack Miles here. And let's do some Arctic Monkeys, Fluorescent Adolescent.

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1: And that tune called Love Me Not. A high of 29 today in the village with a low down to 11. Tomorrow also up to 29 degrees. Plenty of sunshine about as well. We did have some rain on the forecast for tomorrow, but looks like that has cleared. And as we get towards the end of the week, 32 apparently the high for Friday. If you're joining us at Price Barracks, it is 32 the high today. Little unsettled, but should be staying dry as we work our way through the afternoon. Might see some rain coming in overnight. Tomorrow unsettled to start the day off with, so a mixed bag of everything. Chance of some scattered thunderstorms around for the morning. It should start clearing after about 2 in the afternoon. So sort of 1, 2, it should start getting a little bit better. High of 32 again for tomorrow. 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

Latest song from Role Model, that is High Hopes 3000. Just over half an hour to go until today's rewind. So after 3 o'clock, a load of throwbacks, a full hour of them. Big old anthems from the 80s and 90s, just to get us in the mood. 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

Snow Horan, and that is Taste So Good on BFBS. Hey, throughout this month on BFBS Extra, we are showing the Shrek trilogy. So if you fancy, you know, properly settling in for this, Saturday 22nd of August, the original Shrek, Shrek 2 on the 29th, and Shrek the 3rd on the 5th of September.

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Alexis Lynn. And that is Band-Aid. Nice little chilled out vibe, that. We're going to break that kind of vibe in a moment because I got you some Royal Blood with Typhoons. So just to warn you, if you are in like a nice state of chill after that lovely Alexis Lynn song, and also this, I'm in love this song. I'd recommend it for like your road trip playlists as well. This is Ella Langley and Choosing Texas. Just when-

Royal Blood, and that song called Typhoons. How are you doing? Okay, today it's nearly 3 o'clock, so we are just moments away from today's rewind. A full hour of non-stop throwbacks, big old tunes from the 80s and 90s. I think we all begin with Kate Bush. I'm running up that hill. Shall we? All right, I'll sort that out during the news. First up though, Sugar Ray, Every Morning.

good start for today's Rewind. Madonna and Who's That Girl? And starting things off with Kate Bush and Running Up That Hill on BFBS The Forces Station, a song originally released in 1985, peaking at number 3 on the UK singles chart and then eventually getting number 1 in 2022. Setting the record for the longest amount of time it's taken a track to ever reach the top spot after it got featured in Stranger Things. What is love?

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3: Saturday, musical hopefuls chase a life-changing shot at stardom in The Voice UK. Sunday, a banknote connects small-town strangers to a horrific murder in mystery drama $1. Wednesday and Thursday follow one of Britain's longest-running unsolved crimes in documentary The Never-Ending Murder. Thursday, a former radical confronts his past while searching for his daughter in thriller One Battle After Another. Fridays, a retired archaeologist investigates murder in the Marlowe Murder Club, and a young attorney battles his firm's powerful managing partner in legal drama The Rainmaker.
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Paula Notes, and that is Kiss on my list. A BFBS 20 past 3 this Wednesday afternoon. Going to play you Robert Palmer and Addicted to Love. After Janet Jackson, Go Deep.

Robert Palmer and Addicted to Love on BFBS, the Forces station. So Downtown Days on this weekend. It starts on Friday. This is happening at Downtown Med Hat. So loads going on for it. Live music, car show, lovely food and drink. There are plenty of things to keep the kids quiet as well. And a sidewalk sale. So basically a little mini car boot going on. It's free to attend. If you'd like to find out more details, then head over to the Medicine Hat Facebook page. It's on Friday and on Saturday. So if you are looking for things to do over the weekend, then pop that one down on the list. Cooler Shaker with Tapper after Lionel Richie, Running With The Night.

Tears for Fears. And that is Pale Shelter. I know we've been keeping an eye out for this because it will start happening now, especially as we're getting towards the end of August. I was saying to you the other day that I've had my first Christmas email. Somebody selling an advent calendar. Put down pre-orders for your advent calendar now. It's bonkers. It's a couple of weeks ago. So it's at the start of August they sent this email out. A friend of mine, Matt, who is a very big Christmas fan, has just found out that in Cranbrook in Devon, Morrison's there, you can now get mince pies.

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2: 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Can't touch this. Can't touch this.

MC Hammer. And Can't Touch This. 10 to 4, Billy Joel, Tell Her About It, on in just a moment. Penultimate song, that will be, of today's Rewind. First up, though, Fine Young Cannibals and Ever Falling In Love at BFBS, the Forces Station.

Billy Joel. And that is Tell Her About It. Wrapping us up for today. I am done. Thank you so much for putting up with me. It's been an absolute joy. Shall we do it again tomorrow? Yeah, for are you free? All right, beautiful. I'll be here for midday, so, you know, whenever you're ready. I'm here till about four-ish. Have a lovely rest of your day. I'll leave you with this from the Dream Warriors. You wash your face in my sink. 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

Stella Lefty and Boston kicking off the hour, though. Jessie J and Domino. How you doing? Lydia Tester with you. How have you been today? Hope you're well. I hope you're good. We got a good few hours together and I already can't wait. Tunes on the way. Olivia Dean coming up for you. We've got the new one from Benny Blanco and wife Selena Gomez and Becky G as well. And we're going to hear more about a new conservation project taking place as well. It's about a big ship, so you don't want to miss that one. David Guetta and One Republic on for you right now. It's I Don't Want to Wait.

0: I love it when you call. It's The Feeling, and it's playing right here on BFBS, the Forces station. Now, a major conservation project is being undertaken at Portsmouth Historic Dockyard on Vice Admiral Lord Nelson's flagship HMS Victory. The £42 million project will enable visitors to enjoy the historic ship for years to come. Because of the works being done and the scaffolding that's been erected around her, visitors have access to observation walkways, giving them a closer look at the historic ship from the Battle of Trafalgar. Natasha Renault has been chatting to the conservator of HMS Victory, Carolina Sophie, about the big repair.
1: We're currently a few years into the project that is estimated to end in 2033. So we are basically dealing with all the aftermath of the Victory being exposed to all kinds of elements for the past many centuries. Because of her location right next to the Solent, all kinds of weather has been hitting her. You get winters, you get summers, you get high temperatures, you get a lot of water coming through. So at the moment, quite a lot of the work is happening on the starboard side because this is unfortunately the side that's closest to the Solent, meaning that a lot of the damage has happened there. We are dealing with all kinds of issues related to this water ingress. So we have photic production from our shipwrights, we have mast conservation and rigging conservation from our riggers, and then you've got the conservation team where we are basically dealing with a lot of the problems around this. Wet wood gets quite rotten and it gets thin and it's really nice for beetles, for example. So we have quite a lot of insect activity on the ship, which we are dealing with. And we have fungus growing basically everywhere. And we get mold, of course, because it's a good breeding environment for anything. There's quite a lot of work going on the sides where we have the photics production and the photics conservation and stabilization, but we also have quite a lot of internal works as well where we are looking into dealing with all this damage from the past.
2: What I didn't quite expect was to see it in a metal building. I've never seen HMS Victory like that, which is actually fantastic because you've been able to put on gantries that people have been able to see different layers of the ship and get really close.
1: Yeah, this is really exciting, to be honest. For the past few years, people have been able to watch the starboard work going on, but we've recently extended the walkway, so now it goes behind the ship along the stern as well. So it's actually the first time visitors are able to come that close to the Victory and to see all that intricate detail on the back as well. So it's quite good, and it's nice to kind of link us with the visitors as well. It's good that visitors are able to see what's going on with the Victory and kind of better understand why we're doing all of this and how we're doing it.
2: Now, one of the things I wanted to mention, which was really fascinating, is that you found some lucky coins on the ship.
1: Yes, so when we lifted the foremast, as the foremast was kind of slowly going up, we could see that something looked a bit odd underneath. Once the mast was fully gone, we were able to kind of dive in and have a proper look, and we found 6 coins underneath, which were all placed there in the late 1800s, which is quite exciting. And they would have placed them there for good fortune for the ship, for example. And this is a tradition that we can trace far back into history. We were able to retrieve these coins and clean them up in the conservation lab, stabilize them, and we also x-ray them to get more of the detail out. So we have actually been able to identify quite a lot of these coins and better understand when they were put there and maybe also why they were put there. So yeah, it's really exciting to kind of, not only are we doing all of this for the future, but we're also kind of linking ourselves to the past as well.
2: So are you thinking about perhaps putting a coin from 2026 there when you put the mask back on?
1: Yes, so we are considering doing the same thing because we would also want to be part of this tradition of putting coins under mask for good fortune for the future. Yes, so this is one that we're discussing and we haven't decided what exactly we're going to put under there, but something will go under and it's going to be a coin, that's for sure.
0: That was Natasha Renault chatting to Carolina Sophie, conservator of HMS Victory, about the conservation project to look after the historic ship, which remains open to visitors while the big repair takes place.
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Roger Sanchez and Another Chance. It's such a good song. It makes me want to go to a festival. I've got none in the pipeline for this year, but if you're like me, can't get yourself to a festival, BFBS actually has you covered for that one on the bank holiday weekend. I'm going to tell you all about it very shortly. But first of all, what else have we got coming up? We've got some Zara Larsson and Pink Pantheress on the way with Midnight Sun. We're going to be hearing all the latest event and entertainment gossip with Showbites and Peter Johnson as well. Tunes from the like of Celeste coming up too. It's a busy hour. Let's get kicked off with Tom Grennan and Shadowboxing.

perfectly fitting for me to play a song about water, well, a waterfall after that, to get you inspired and encouraged to get stuck in at the swimathon. Good luck to you if you're taking part. Still to come, tunes from the likes of Celeste. We've got some Zara Larsson and Pink Panthers on the way after Navos and Believe Me.